They don't see me, they don't know what it's like. Trailing colors into black and white. No one's reading all the words that I write.

0: is de zomer van Breda.
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2: 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I just can't stop click the button. I don't know, all I remember was she wear the Skechers. The light up ones.
3: Shawty bad with the Skechers on. Wanna hold your hand, make you my girl. Light up, Skechers. Light up, my world.

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For 7 years running, you've been a soldier. But better days are coming, better days are coming for you. 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

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You could look in my eyes, see I'm some mess. 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

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Remember how we painted our house just like my grandparents did? 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Should have seen the signs. 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Said,

Luke Bell with a track called Where You Been. Merle Haggard, Living with the Shades Pulled Down. Before that, he was doing it for a good reason. We're living with our shades pulled down currently just to try and keep some of the heat out of the house, doing anything we can to stay cool out there. We got Sean's Pick of the Week coming up, but first, here's one from Wayne the Train Hancock singing about thunderstorms and neon signs.

0: All right, time now for everybody's favorite segment of the show, Sean's Pick of the Week. Sean checks in all the way from Arizona, USA, and he's got carte blanche to choose anything he wants every week. It's his choice, Sean's pick. Hello, Sean.
1: Hey, Charlie, how are you doing today?
0: Doing good. We're hot, believe it or not. We've got a heat wave going on in the Netherlands. So
1: a heat wave. I laugh at that because your heat wave is like as cold as it gets in our evening time.
0: It's true. It's true. But we do have a humidity, Sean. We're dealing with some pretty nasty humidity. So, yeah, we're under 100 degrees. And if you can... I know you're really laughing now. Under 100 degrees Fahrenheit. So if you can get a bit of shade and a little bit of a breeze, it's delightful. It honestly is wonderful. But if you get stuck if you get stuck in the sun and no breeze, it's sticky. It's not even really hot. It's just that instant pouring sweat, kind of like you'd see in the South there in the U.S.
1: That is harder to deal with, for sure. I'll give you that.
0: True, true. You got a dry heat, Sean, in Arizona.
1: Indeed.
0: At least it's dry heat.
1: Dry heat, absolutely.
0: Anyhow.
1: We keep telling ourselves that.
0: That's right. That's our story. We're sticking to it. And let's stick to the plan and get to the business at hand, your pick of the week. What do you got for us?
1: Well, indeed. A friend of the show, Charles Wesley Godwin, is getting ready to release a new album coming up here. Just put out another single off that record with another duet, this time with Wyatt Flores. So not a friend of the show yet, but somebody that's in heavy rotation with us. Well, they teamed up together to put a song out called Hey There, Son. And I thought I'd put that out there on top of it being, a new release from friend of the show, Charles, Sunday, I believe here. Well, I know here in the States it was Father's Day. So he wrote this song for his son, his third son, which, kind of ties everything back together. Because when we first talked to Charles, he was just celebrating the birth of his first son. Now he's on to three kids now. So either that's a testament to the longevity of the show, or we're just too stubborn to give up. But we're tying everything back full circle with Charles and Wyatt Flores with Hey There, Son.
0: Yeah, that flies by, too.
1: Absolutely.
0: Yeah, the time's amazing. And he has another nice one, Time Well Spent for a Man. He helps out another friend of the show, Jesse Daniel, right? And I think that's on Jesse's record.
1: Yes. So he's making his rounds, getting bigger for sure. When we first talked to him, he was just... I wouldn't say riding Zach Bryan's coattails, but he was opening up for him for like 3 years, and now he's headlining the Red Rocks. He's making a name for himself. So, and again, that's all part of what we do here at the Real Country Revival is launch these guys' career from us.
0: There we go. Yeah, we're responsible. All these success stories have 100% to do with us, Sean. I like that.
1: Absolutely. Well, that's what we keep telling ourselves again.
0: There we go. And a happy belated Father's Day to you as well, Sean.
1: Yeah, I appreciate that.
0: Well, let's get to it. It's Hey There, Son, featuring Wyatt Flores. This is Sean's Pick of the Week, Charles Wesley Godwin on The Real Country Revival.

We're all going down. Might as well be going down grinning. That's Justin Wells on the Real Country Revival. Sean's pick of the week before that, Charles Wesley Godwin with Wyatt Flores. Hey there, son. In honor of Father's Day, which was just this past Sunday. Happy Father's Day to all the dads out there. Hope you had a good one. Robert Earl Keane now.

Hayes Carl teamed up with the Band of Heathens for a few shows, turned into an album called Hayes and the Heathens. That's a track off of their See How They Run. It's the Real Country Revival. Here's some post-concert psyching country for you. Jesse Daniel just came through the Netherlands. I had plans to see him. He's a friend of the show. Unfortunately, did not make it to any of his shows in the neighborhood. I wanted to go to that Antwerp show at De Roma, and I missed that one as well. So next time, Jesse, next time, you remain on my 2C Live list. But here's a couple of tracks from Jesse Daniel, post-concert psyching country. This one's called Crankster. We'll follow it up with Rolling On. It's the Real Country Revival.

alone. There's an artist I'm definitely not going to miss live in concert this time around, 1 week from tonight. As a matter of fact, Sierra Ferrell going to be playing a sold-out show at the Paradiso in Amsterdam. I got a couple of tickets in my hands. I'm very excited. That track called Dollar Bill Bar, a duet with Rick Robertson before that, Choices and Chains. Two tracks of Concert Psych and Country from Sierra Ferrell gets pumped up. She's playing some festivals too. If you're going to be at Rock Werchter, make sure you put her on your list of bands to see there. Here's a cover song for you from The Byrds originally. This is The Nude Party doing their version of Sweetheart of the Rodeo.

And that's going to just about do it for this hour of the Real Country Revival, a jam-packed hour number two coming up after news and weather. We'll wrap this hour up with some bad luck from Zach Top. It's the Real Country.

Joe Charlie Crockett. That's how I got to Memphis. Friend of the show, Scott H. Burham. Single Again. And Jason Scott in the High Heat back there as well. High Country kicking off this hour of the Real Country Revival. Here's a live version of Gary Stewart's Guilty Pleasure song, an old pop country tune. She's acting single. You know what that means? It means I'm drinking double. It's Gary Stewart in the Real Country Revival.

little rockabilly for you on the Real Country Revival. Johnny Horton, Honky Tonk, Hardwood Floor. Joe Ellie before that. Musta, Nada, Gotta, Lada. Great name of a song. And the Everly Brothers singing about that bird dog. My name is Charlie Hicks. This is the Real Country Revival. I would love to hear from you. 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All right, let's keep things rolling now with Adeem the Artist. This song is called Plot of Land.

It's Jenny Don't and the Spurs, Wherever You Are. Frankie Miller before that, Black Land Farmer, and Plot of Land from Adeem the Artist kicked off this set of music. We're going to roll on with some Super Suckers, Road Worn.

Time Goners Make It Back Home, the name of that track, and a very appropriate song for this weather we're having. Hot Sun, the name of the track from alternative country legends Wilco. That's going to just about do it for this edition of The Real Country Revival, unofficially show number 378, believe it or not. Dankjewel for luisteren. Going to squeeze in a few more here before we sneak out the door. Beginning with this one from Justin Towns Earl. It's Harlem River Blues. To Bogan de Kier, all them all.

0: I like the way that you pound my chest. When you're with me, I look my best. God, I'm so impressed, yeah, it feels like sick.
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